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When you're chewing on life's gristle, that grumble, give a whistle.

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1: Freeze, I'm a baker. Put your hands in the air. Give me all your money.
2: This is the story of my baker.

And I touched your face, narcotic mindfulness, Mary Jane. 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